0: certainly was in the right.
1: Yeah, definitely. Like, he's cruising for bruising.
0: Yeah, I don't know. I was really drunk at the time.
2: You just told me it was a pumpkin time, but that's why he doesn't come to Bond Street 11. So after that, I yelled and screamed and telling him why it wasn't coming on Bond Street 11.

One dog is growling in the dark. Something's pulling me outside to ride around in circles. I know you

possession bone by the telephone. Lift up the receiver, I'll make you a believer. Take second best, put me to the test. Things on your chest, you know.